I saw Puppet at Tang's with a mullet and a popsicle. Hey, güero. Yeah, bro.

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0: 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Sad Hill. Sad Hill.
2: 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Sad Hill. Sad Hill. Sad Hill. Sad Hill. Sad Hill. Sad Hill. Sad Hill. Sad Hill. Sad Hill. Sad Hill. Sad Hill. Sad Hill. 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

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I done it, I took the fuck, it's been done it. 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

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All the conversations that we had was hella deep. You looking for serenity, you looking for some peace. 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

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We'll take care of you and we'll take care of all your welfare paychecks and all of this shit, and they'll make your life so fair. But I was thinking that shit is just wrong and they just played my mind.

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You want it darker? We kill the flame.

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There's a lullaby for suffering and a paradox to blame. But it's written in the scriptures and it's not some idle claim. You want it darker? We kill the flame. Prisoners and the guards are taking aim. I struggled with some demons, they were middle class and tame. I didn't know I had permission to murder and to maim. You want it darker?

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If thine is the glory, mine must be the shame. You want it darker?